0: me, it's more than rapping. 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I see my man turning to Usain Bolt and turning to Gatlin. 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
1: I'ma bet apple cup products on me. Could make a bag or I drop to the state. Crack all the rides or I drop to the state. I don't even know what he started with me. I saw a girl that's a bottle of dreams. Feel like skateboard P, baby, see ice cream. Feel like SSC, just really bad dream. I just love my stuff cause you're my team. I'ma pick apple cup products on me. Could make it back and I drop in the seat. Cabo Lorenzo, I dropped their seat. I didn't even know where you started with me. Let's get my PBBC ice cream. Feel like ecstasy, just a big bad dream. I can't even see it all falling. I can't even see it all falling on me. I just beat all the tips and the dollars. Why you brought it? I began working to give me some knowledge. And if that's serious, then what you would call it? I just have sex with your mail and they bought it. If it's just constant emails, I'll be talking. Looks like a nigga just forgot to lock it. I run a house anyway, I got cocky. Look like a duck, walk like a duck. When it's that cracking and winning, that shocking. I hit a cup, under my cup. Fill to the brim like a Christmas stocking. Well, that shit, I ain't stuck. We said it's spread on the floor, where we talking. I'ma be out, put products on me. Could make it back and I drop in the seat. Couple of us, I drop in the seat. I don't even know why you started with me. I swear I got it, see a lot of the dreams. Feel like skateboard PBC, I feel like that's the city, just a really bad dream.

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I see Birdman flocking for a seat, and my shawty keep talking like that was what a nigga need. I got odds, good slaughter. I feel the pressure in my knees, and this nigga keep pressing me, but ain't really copping peace. 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Don't wanna talk about zombies, cause I done seen The Walking Dead. 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

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I'll press it. I only wanna go if you're right next to me. Cause every time we get older, now you're the sun. Every time we turn the next morning. Yeah, I just gotta say something. I just gotta say something. I'm just gonna show whatever happens on the list for you. I see to your soul, I see you all. I don't know less of you. I'm just trying to show you know I'm press it. I see to your soul, I see you all. I don't know less of you. Control whatever happens in the best way. Most on the left side. I don't think you're talking to the next one. I'm just gonna be said some. I'm gonna control whatever happens in the best way. I'll get at you next summer. I'm gonna control whatever happens in the best way. I'll see to your soul. I'll see you all. I don't know. Hey. Hey. Hey. Hey. Hey. Hey. Hey. Hey. Hey. Hey. Hey. Hey. Hey. Hey. Hey. Hey. Hey. Hey. Hey. Hey. Hey. Hey. Hey. Hey. Hey. Hey. Hey. Hey. Hey. Hey. Hey. Hey. Hey. Hey. Hey. Hey. Hey. Hey. Hey. Hey. Hey. Hey. Hey. Hey. Hey. Hey. Hey. Hey. Hey. Hey. Hey. Hey. Hey. Hey. Hey. Hey. Hey. Hey. Hey. Hey. Hey. Hey. Hey. Hey. Hey. Hey. Hey. Hey. Hey. Hey. Hey. Hey. Hey. Hey. Hey. Hey. Hey. Hey. Hey. Hey. Hey. Hey. Hey. Hey. Hey. Hey. Hey. Hey. Hey. Hey. Hey. Hey. Hey. 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Hey. 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
1: 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Shout out to Nick, he know we never lackin'. 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I know some GD's still screaming free Larry. Don't tell me your problems, I'm not really caring. Don't try to my cut through it, look like I'm sharing. Got uppers and downers, my trap was surprised. 11 with tents, I'm surrounded by slime. I'm pairing up skits, I stay checking the blind. She shoot up a chip, watch the 20 off time. I move around elegant, say I'm sublime. I'm the elephant in the room, walking like God. Be telling inside the room, cop on the fry. Better stop looking crazy, who's we trying to size up? Twin try to beat the kick, but he lost try. Free my beer, bro, he be back in a while. I'm foreign designer, don't hold on my style. I ain't F for the ring, the fuck gave me the title. She won't be my bitch, but I won't rest a child. I'm done hitting list, I done doing the top. But I'm still cracking, come out of there for a while. My little was just dripping, his face looking sour. I'm up out there now, you can nickname me out. The place coming in, get 300 an hour. 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You know what's nice to get money, get power. Get the money and power.
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I heard you split like a Kit Kat. 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

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I shut the boss sometime this week. I'ma shut it off on these iPhones. 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How much I live, you think my mind gone? 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I'ma shut it off on these iPhones. I shut the boss sometime this week. I'ma shut it off on these iPhones. I shut the boss sometime this week. How much you live, you think my mind gone? I'm just gonna find out as we speak. How much you give, you feel entitled. I step aside,

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1: Some must be new day.
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1: It's around midnight, wrap my waist. One more time. I just shot the drain. Niggas shopping dimes. Working on my sick. I'll be sick as fun. If the number eight, if the number eight, she cruising like a wraith. I'm on autopilot. I sell her anything, gang. I don't buy it. My UK little pain thing. She got me saying shit. I'm on this saying shit. Who you stand with? Not who you came with. I'm on that blame shit. I'm on no script. Barely remember my own shit. Flex on my phone, then I seen ghosts. I hear old shit. I thought we left at the door. This stuff ain't low risk. Pay me a safe way home. I still on grown shit. I put my home. You see the office you hold in. You two are bitch, now we home. I was on the hallway, all sirens sewing. Still like a photo, I get to it now. Little more tender, we burning it down. I was too low, be high brow. See, like, what you wanna be like now? Sleep tight, feel like a bee right now. Sunrise, me new day. Ay, it's around midnight, by my waist. One more time, I just shot the drink. Niggas dropping dimes. One more time, working on my sick. I'll be sick, it's fine. One more time, if the number eight. One more time, she crew just like a wreck. I'm on autopilot. One more time, I sell her everything.

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0: to it. 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It's just me and myself, no friend. 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It's just me all alone, no care. 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
1: It's just me all alone, no kid. 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

0: Who's lucky for me, she could film her. 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Shame that it isn't, it is what it is.
1: Aye, Dave, I don't even wanna release.
2: Where?
1: I don't wanna be mentioned in the same sentence as none of these creeps. I don't wanna come to your session, I don't wanna jump on none of your beats. We could talk about direct debit, my monthly payment, 100 G's. Taxman on me, I keep receipts. 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

And then later, niggas woofing on my name until it's down goes Fraser. 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I'm sliding off safety, safety leave you wasted. 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Astro fitted cap in a pocket full of blue faces. Body ink for gang tats, my section full of hatred. 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Trey Stone can put the K up, told Desi, tell him H up. They hit the local football numbers, he still ain't say none. They hit the local football numbers, he still ain't say none. They hit the local football numbers, he still ain't say none.

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eating lamb chops in the whip. 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
1: On the net, you can say what you want. Live in the flesh, better back that chat. Back. If corn gets crashed at us, I put on my life that was slapping back. Slapping. Went two up blocks in a day and on both in the blocks where corn got crashed. Yes. Every day, gotta take that risk. I could be by trap or glides with gang. Back it and bark it, push back, chance it. Bow. Man back beef or start it. Take my shit, I'm telling, not asking. Nope. Step outside with the largest aim up, high down, puff at the target. Bow. She won't get blows and beat, but man can't cheat if the guy can't arch. Wait, I'm banned from talking loose. If I could, I'd tell you about drillings. Drillings. Most of them must have victim, trust me, the scoreboard's looking all different. Dickens. Bang on the ups, get banned. Give me the drop, I'll slide, I'm itching. Don't talk about taking risk, nope. But you know that you don't want to risk it. Gang. Brown and Peng, golden lighties, ebony's onto the sav. Get neck off a blue fit, gal, then dash, no way, cause she flex around man.
2: No way.
1: LMT threats get sent, none of these pagans ride on gang. 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
0: Trapping. 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
1: Rich nigga shit, we out the rock, not the liquor. Rich nigga shit, I swap her out and then I

NTS1, you're listening to Slap City, back for 2026. First one of the year, missed the first, the January show. Thank you to Majestic Casual for covering, that one was overdue. Forgive me, but I'm going to run through some of my favorite stuff from 2025. I didn't have a December show either, so I'm going to get it all out now over this show and next. Hear the sounds of City Boy Mo. This one underneath, Neonte, 100 Days, 100 Nights. Not going to talk too much, but I'm happy to be back with this new slot on a Friday. Gonna be here every month. Okay, Slap City for the next hour. Rap and rap adjacent music.

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0: You're listening to Slap City with me, Architect. Just over halfway through now. Running through some of my favourite tracks from last year, 2025. Just heard the sounds of Mike and Tony Seltzer, OT7 Corny, Fake Mink. The track list will be up afterwards. Make sure you check that. Final 27 minutes. I'm going to try and get through as much as I can. Keep it NTS. This is Slap City.
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1: Dollars ahead of stressing. 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

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No, I'm in my back, left wrist, I'm in my bag, got the money counter jamming up. Montclair, I'm on every season, diamonds in a bus. Six figure niggas, so I'm knowing, baby, trying to fuck. Real bro, run a wrist, froze when the summer come. Back to back coast with them niggas running sack. Yeah, VB's busting up my neck, better get him some. Another 100,000, let me real, it's my 7th month. Yeah, real rich nigga in the mirror, nigga, use a bum. Still slot for him with a stash that'll keep a drum. Yeah, hear my dance pose on the bitch, Mr. Honey Bum. Me and Mac Chopper in the coat, do a 100+. Yeah, I'm Swift Topper, which is chosen, I post a dub. Oh, I'm on fig, chasing chicken, and it's night tech. Break a bitch back, first class on her flight back. 30 in my pants, all huns, baby, life flex, upgrade.

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0: Gucci Man LaFleur. 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The anticipation is astounding. All the way to East Atlanta, Georgia, Zone 6. Gucci, what's up?
1: What it is? Gucci Man LaFleur in the building. So Ice Entertainment, Atlantic Records,

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0: life in prison was hell. You know, if I can do it all over again, you know, I think that it helped me a lot to get to the point I am now. You know, since it dried me out from the drugs, gave me time to reflect, you know, made a lot of relationships that were just toxic in my life, just fall away and just set up a boundary for when I got out. But at the same time, it was a maximum security prison. And, you know, people were dying every week. You know what I'm saying? It was a lot of death, a lot of violence. I'm a celebrity, but at the same time, I feel like I'm a hell of a man. And, you know, besides being a celebrity, you know, I'm just gonna always handle myself like a man. And it don't take people long to see that. And that's how people gonna have to approach me, period. Whether I'm in jail, whether I deal with the police, whether I deal with anybody, you know, my probation officer, I'm gonna always be a man. So I never been fond of just letting people take advantage of me or handle me any kind of way, so that'll never happen. I think I've been sophisticated. I've been, you know what I'm saying, I've been super smart. When I was on drugs so bad, you know, I talked different. You know, when I was smoking weed, damn near a pound of weed every other day, you know, I was congested. When I was drinking lean like crazy every day, I was out of my mind. So it ain't even a sophisticated, it's just a sober, a more conscious group.
1: What's happening, nigga? 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

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All you have to do is tell it what denomination you're counting, and it gives you both value and piece count. 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
1: 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DJ Holiday, Gucci Man, Trap Bass.

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That how they hard smell when you cook this on sales. 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
0: Smoking Teo with the cookies like it's Chips Ahoy, me. Chips Ahoy.
1: This is a business.
0: Like it's Chips Ahoy.
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0: Young kid
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0: crazy,
1: I said.
0: It was just a baby.
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1: 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You came first, I'm tardy.

Them superpowers get neutralized. I can only watch in silence. The famous actor we once knew is looking paranoid and now spiraling. You're moving just like a degenerate. Every antic is feeling distasteful. I calculate you're not as calculated. I can even predict your angle. Fabricating stories on the family front, cause you heard Mr. Morale. A pathetic master manipulator. I can smell the tails on you now. You're not a rap artist, you're a scam artist with the hopes of being accepted. Tommy Hilfiger stood out, but FUBU never had been your collection. I make music that electrify him. You make music that pacify him. I can double down on that line, but spare you this time. That's random acts of kindness. Know you're a master manipulator and habitual liar too. But don't tell no lie about me, and I won't tell truths about you.

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1: And sometimes.

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And up next, we got this guy, Don L. I played him on the show last month. His new project is called Life Sentence. 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
1: Can't believe that I'm locked with the lifers. I was on sick, not basic, segregated from all of my niners. I never been jail, but they caught man prior. You told you in a track, you're a liar. I suggest that you go retire. Been a sexist, I've been on the curb, can't flee me your bird, I'm a rider. Prison governors try give me category A. Wait, but why can my face too bait? I'm eating noodles with my plastic plate. Yeah, I'm still trying to G-check news from the A. On social man, step with a self-made blade. Turn under my chat, shit or get shaved. News reporters try slander my name, shame. I still bust open my case. 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It's Dutcher, man, pattern the place. Mighty and Zanko on the wing first day. You talk shit on the road to your blagger. 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

0: All I do is buy guns, pills, and drugs. 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
1: 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Why compare me to LA rappers when we know they all weak? Niggas doing million views and broke, son, they adding up. 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From South Central to the low bottom, nigga ain't had none. 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

I just rolled 10 grams in the backwood. I think I need some help. Goddamn, I think I need some help. Hell no, I don't need no help. I'ma smoke that shit to myself. Stuffed all the cookies and gelato in the backwood. I need some help. Had a threesome with two bad bitches. Think I need help. Remember when I bought my first pants? I ain't need help. 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I ain't need help. Remember? Remember hitting them licks with my nigga? We ain't need help. Told my teachers I'm the dopest nigga at the school. I don't need no help. 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I don't need no help. 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

I just put a 16, I walk up in a 2 liter, I need some help. 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Hell no, I don't need no help, I'ma pour it all to myself. 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I just wrote 10 grams in the backwood, I think I need some help. 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

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Front lines, all you see is cats calling, calling. 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

0: shit, young pay the fruit, nigga free automatic. 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
1: I was chilling, man.
2: Get back to me.
3: Get back to me.

And it's a story, she flagging on that block. So watch how zombie took. Eat up his order. He tried to reach, bro, to call my assist. Simon understood. Niggas broke, don't got a back. Get off your ass, I think you should. If the bitch ain't trying to back, then I won't bring her to the hood.